0: From the old to the new. I just like it.
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0: 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Big show on the way for you tonight, including sending you over to London. Yes, for the Capital Summertime Ball. This year, one hell of a lineup. You get to see Calvin Harris, Ray, Niall. Sending you over to London. Yes, for the Capital Summertime Ball. This year, one hell of a lineup. You get to see Calvin Harris,

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Don't miss

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See you at the bar, you was hardly talking. That's when I knew that your heart was scarring. Friends to lovers need a part to star in. Like, wait, babe, let me ask.

0: 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It's Will and Woody keeping you up.
1: Don't forget, we've got a $3,500 diamond ring. 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
2: No.
1: Brad? I don't have an idea.
2: No, well, that's not outrageous. We paid $8,000 for that, and
1: that
2: love it.
1: It's in the $10,000 range.
2: Right after my children, that is my favorite possession. Okay. Not that my children are possessions. Oh, God. You know what I mean.
1: Hey, I want to talk about Amy Schumer.